Money makes you proud, you're not your fault. Impossible to compare.

Another 5 seconds. 2:30. A spewing column of smoke 9 miles into the sky. Blinding light stronger than the sun. Bikini Atoll. Present site of Operation Crossroads and the fourth atom bomb explosion. Bikini Atoll, where 200 warships will be anchored. 140 planes. 200 goats. 200 pigs. 4,000 rats. How will this fourth bomb affect you? What do you know of the atom bomb? How will this fourth bomb affect you? What do you know of this atom bomb? How will this fourth bomb affect you? What do you know of this atom bomb? How will this fourth bomb affect you? What do you know of this atom bomb? How will this fourth bomb affect you?

0: is the truth. My God, if this is the truth.
1: You and your bank and hand the cash. You drive your police car. Make his beat so proud and rich.

oyster never slipped. When silence falls and you realize it ain't your imagination, everything has a price.

Justice of Human Rights Convention and the forced removal of Aboriginal community of Wurundjeri in 2014, we maintain a vote of no confidence in both the incumbent state and federal government in their actions towards Aboriginal people.

Spying is walking, is coming again. Spying is walking, is coming again. He's in Ireland, he's in California, he's buying, he's buying, he's get 18, he's in Los Angeles, in California, he's coming again. He's in Ireland, he's in California, he's buying, he's buying, he's get 18, he's in Los Angeles, he's in California, he's coming again. He's in Ireland, he's in California, he's buying, he's buying, he's walking, he's coming again. He's buying, he's buying, he's walking, he's coming again. He's buying, he's buying.

0: flying, walking, coming again. He's in Lyman, he's in California, he's buying, get 18, he's in Los Angeles, he's in California, he's coming again.
1: Checa esto. Desde la tierra azteca hasta la Patagonia.

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It's about the oil, folks. It's about the arms industry. We want peace. We want love. We want justice for all. We want to stop this madness.

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Ashes there and tourists, but the dog are not a pride. Stealing, working on the chapel.

So if you were to say to me right now, get a life, you wouldn't be lying, because I don't have a life. You know? I mean, I don't have a life.

surname was Margaret Thatcher. She thought of many things in her time, but the greatest of all those was a thing they called the Dole Queue. First there was Howe with his stupid fucking policies, and last and then every other time was Margaret Thatcher. Her plan was that in 5 years she would totally fuck up the British economy and leave 6 million unemployed.